investigating after a gang of youths allegedly bashed and threw rocks at a man outside a fast food store near Mandra on Monday. Witnesses rushed to help the 25-year-old victim, who was taken to hospital but left before staff could treat him. Anyone with info should call Crime Stoppers. Australia's property pain is going to get worse before it gets better. The Commonwealth Bank now predicts home prices could fall up to 9% nationwide. Housing Minister Claire O'Neill tells Seven things should... Police are investigating after a gang of youths allegedly bashed and threw rocks at a man outside a fast food store near Mandra on Monday. Witnesses rushed to help the 25-year-old victim, who was taken to hospital but left before staff could treat him. Anyone within

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0: I kind of wanted to pull the Band-Aid a little bit before the full Band-Aid. This is the universal animal lover's pain, and I know that. I know it.
1: Well, do you want to take some time off or something? Just hang with you. Do you want to bring her in here?
0: No, she doesn't.
1: She can come and hang in with here.
0: No, she hates the way you talk.
1: What do you mean?
0: I was joking. No, coming here is a great distraction.
1: Okay. Well, whatever you need to do, we can accommodate.
0: Thank you. I appreciate that. And I don't know what we need to do. We just, you know, we love her and we pat her and we, you know, we ride it. We ride the wave together.
1: Oh, sweet pea.
0: But every dog owner, every animal lover has been, will be here and has been here.
1: Sure.
0: It's universal. It doesn't make it easier.
1: I tell you what, I'll make you a cup of tea.
0: I'd love a cup of tea. Thank you.
2: 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Helena Street is closed north between Railway Parade and Victoria Street. Freeway north Maslin Narrows Bridge to the City, Stevenson Avenue to Warwick Road, then Ocean Reef Road. 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

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He sings the S out of this. 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

0: Lexi, what do you think?
1: What can you say, Remy? 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
0: Are you ever gonna go down again? What do you think? 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
0: 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Was that great?
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4: 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Few showers around today. There's already been some overnight, so the roads are a bit slippery. 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Did a show at the Astor. 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